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His name is Weaver, Lee Weaver. So the tune sounds something like Lee Weaver. It's soulful. It's me. It's called The Weaver by Yusef Lateef.

We're going to play a new composition based on the Argentine dance rhythm known as the tango, a kind of a jazz tango that my brother calls tingo tango.

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1: In het programma House of Hardbop luistert u naar het sextet van alt-saxofonist Cannonball Adderley met live opname uit 1963 gemaakt in Tokio. We noemen even de muzici. Cannonball Adderley alt-sax, Nat Adderley cornet, Youssef Lateef tenorsax, fluit en hobo, Joe Zawinul piano, Sam Jones bas en Louis Hayes slagwerk. U hoort nog de volgende stukken. Come Sunday van Duke Ellington, Brother John, opgedragen aan John Coltrane van Youssef Lateef, en tot besluit Worksong van Nat Adderley.
2: We're about to play an excerpt from The Black, Brown and Beige Suite by the great Duke Ellington. It's the episode known as Come Sunday in the United States. You know, Sunday, that means nobody goes to work. You see, Sunday back there is mean. And consequently, everybody loves Sunday when it comes around. You relax, you cat. Our pianist, Joe Zawinul, has written a very beautiful arrangement for us. This episode features Joe Zawinul and our bassist, Sam Jones. Here we go, Duke Ellington's Come Sunday. Joe Zawinul, Sam Jones.

one of the new compositions by Mr. Yusuf Lateef. This composition is dedicated to a tenor saxophone player whose name is John Coltrane. He calls it Brother John, Yusuf Lateef.

Roach? The wonderful Max Roach. Oh, what a great technician. My friends, we've been talking to you from the town casino, the beautiful town casino where Clifford Brown, Max Roach, and the Quintet appear tonight for the last time. Tomorrow night is opening night for the Terry Gibbs Quartet. We'd like to remind you that Terry will be in concert next Sunday at 2 o'clock. Doors open at 1, and of course, our broadcast at 2:30. We'll be here with this concert this afternoon till 5 o'clock. The fabulous technician, Max Roach on drums, the Clifford Brown, the wonderful Sonny Rollins, Richie Powell on piano, George Morrow on bass. Lenny Page, thank you so much. It's been wonderful. Our many thanks to Al McCoy and Rick Azar in charge of production. We'll be seeing you tonight and tomorrow night. Thank you.

We're going to play a new composition based on the Argentine dance rhythm known as the tango, a kind of a jazz tango that my brother calls tingo tango.

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1: 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He calls it Brother John, Yusuf Lateef.